0: what?
1: Got this bus, London Transport said okay.
0: Okay? Okay to what?
1: Okay to use this bus for transport on a holiday. They're with it.
2: With what?
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0: What plan?
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Oh, where is the song that goes like this? 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Where?

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Their round brown arms and bellies were swathed in two tight dresses, pomaded tightly curled hair peeking out from under rakishly positioned straw

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Thank you, Jesus. The sweat pooled in the ample armpits of Jet Thunderbird and soaked her dress into the crack of her ass. She never acknowledged any.

20 years later. When other folks curse and swear to heat and look to her for agreement, she can only stare on with complete incomprehension. She can tolerate extreme heat. Welcome it even. Surrender herself to it, coiling, and only seem to sweat where her breasts dry.